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3: Weather.
4: Low pressure system and a warm front heading in from the Midwestern states, and that'll be getting here on Tuesday. For now, just some clouds across Appalachia for the overnight hours. A little bit windy and our low in the mid-60s. Rain and thunderstorms, pretty good possibility most of the day on Tuesday. Upper 70s on the afternoon high. Looks like the rain will continue on Tuesday night. More showers are likely all day on Wednesday. We'll be hitting about 80. I'm meteorologist Steve Hamilton from the Cole Chevy Body Shop Weather Center.
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6: Weather. Low pressure system and a warm front heading in from the Midwestern states, and that'll be getting here on Tuesday. For now, just some clouds across Appalachia for the overnight hours. A little bit windy and our low in the mid-60s. Rain and thunderstorms, pretty good possibility most of the day on Tuesday. Upper 70s on the afternoon high. Looks like the rain will continue on Tuesday night. More showers are likely all day on Wednesday. We'll be hitting about 80. I'm meteorologist Steve Hamilton from the Cole Chevy Body Shop Weather Center.
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headaches at work? 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
1: 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Unless otherwise noted, certain additional rules may apply to all contests, and rules are subject to change. Occasionally, record companies, who are identified on specific promotions for which prizes are awarded, supply promotional items given away. You must be at least 18 years of age unless otherwise specified. One winner per household per 30 days, and winners have no more than 2 weeks to claim their prize unless otherwise specified. Proper identification is required to claim prizes. Winners are responsible for gratuities related to certain prize packages and any and all applicable state, local, and federal taxes incurred by accepting prizes. By accepting prizes, winner agrees that their recorded voice or image and name may be used for promotional purposes, not as an endorsement of a product or business to complete the promotion. Some prizes and tickets are given away complimentary and shall not be exchanged or sold. Good luck, and thanks for listening.
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4: Weather. Low pressure system and a warm front heading in from the Midwestern states, and that'll be getting here on Tuesday. For now, just some clouds across Appalachia for the overnight hours. A little bit windy and our low in the mid-60s. Rain and thunderstorms, pretty good possibility most of the day on Tuesday. Upper 70s on the afternoon high. Looks like the rain will continue on Tuesday night. More showers are likely all day on Wednesday. We'll be hitting about 80. I'm meteorologist Steve Hamilton from the Cole Chevy Body Shop Weather Center.
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4: Weather. Low pressure system and a warm front heading in from the Midwestern states, and that'll be getting here on Tuesday. For now, just some clouds across Appalachia for the overnight hours. A little bit windy and our low in the mid-60s. Rain and thunderstorms, pretty good possibility most of the day on Tuesday. Upper 70s on the afternoon high. Looks like the rain will continue on Tuesday night. More showers are likely all day on Wednesday. We'll be hitting about 80. I'm meteorologist Steve Hamilton from the Cole Chevy Body Shop Weather Center.
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2: Weather. Low pressure system and a warm front heading in from the Midwestern states, and that'll be getting here on Tuesday. For now, just some clouds across Appalachia for the overnight hours. A little bit windy and our low in the mid-60s. Rain and thunderstorms, pretty good possibility most of the day on Tuesday. Upper 70s on the afternoon high. Looks like the rain will continue on Tuesday night. More showers are likely all day on Wednesday. We'll be hitting about 80. I'm meteorologist Steve Hamilton from the Cole Chevy Body Shop Weather Center.
3: 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Commercials are gone? All right. Here's more music. 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
2: Weather. Low pressure system and a warm front heading in from the Midwestern states, and that'll be getting here on Tuesday. For now, just some clouds across Appalachia for the overnight hours. A little bit windy and our low in the mid-60s. Rain and thunderstorms, pretty good possibility most of the day on Tuesday. Upper 70s on the afternoon high. Looks like the rain will continue on Tuesday night. More showers are likely all day on Wednesday. We'll be hitting about 80. I'm meteorologist Steve Hamilton from the Cole Chevy Body Shop Weather Center.

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1: 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Unless otherwise noted, certain additional rules may apply to all contests, and rules are subject to change. Occasionally, record companies, who are identified on specific promotions for which prizes are awarded, supply promotional items given away. You must be at least 18 years of age unless otherwise specified. One winner per household per 30 days, and winners have no more than 2 weeks to claim their prize unless otherwise specified. Proper identification is required to claim prizes. Winners are responsible for gratuities related to certain prize packages and any and all applicable state, local, and federal taxes incurred by accepting prizes. By accepting prizes, winner agrees that their recorded voice or image and name may be used for promotional purposes, not as an endorsement of a product or business to complete the promotion. Some prizes and tickets are given away complimentary and shall not be exchanged or sold. Good luck, and thanks for listening.
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4: Weather. Low pressure system and a warm front heading in from the Midwestern states, and that'll be getting here on Tuesday. For now, just some clouds across Appalachia for the overnight hours. A little bit windy and our low in the mid-60s. Rain and thunderstorms, pretty good possibility most of the day on Tuesday. Upper 70s on the afternoon high. Looks like the rain will continue on Tuesday night. More showers are likely all day on Wednesday. We'll be hitting about 80. I'm meteorologist Steve Hamilton from the Cole Chevy Body Shop Weather Center.
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0: Cause I gotta have faith. Ooh, I gotta have faith. 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I gotta have faith, faith, faith.
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down to Georgia, he was looking for a soul to steal. 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When he came across this young man sewing on a fiddle and playing it hot, and the devil jumped up on a hickory stump and said, "Boy, let me tell you.

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4: Weather. Low pressure system and a warm front heading in from the Midwestern states, and that'll be getting here on Tuesday. For now, just some clouds across Appalachia for the overnight hours. A little bit windy and our low in the mid-60s.

0: 70s. Rain and thunderstorms, pretty good possibility most of the day on Tuesday. Upper 70s on the afternoon high. Looks like the rain will continue on Tuesday night. More showers are likely all day on Wednesday. We'll be hitting about 80. I'm meteorologist Steve Hamilton from the Cole Chevy Body Shop Weather Center.
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2: Weather. Low pressure system and a warm front heading in from the Midwestern states, and that'll be getting here on Tuesday. For now, just some clouds across Appalachia for the overnight hours. A little bit windy and our low in the mid-60s. Rain and thunderstorms, pretty good possibility most of the day on Tuesday. Upper 70s on the afternoon high. Looks like the rain will continue on Tuesday night. More showers are likely all day on Wednesday. We'll be hitting about 80. I'm meteorologist Steve Hamilton from the Cole Chevy Body Shop Weather Center.
0: Do you hear that? It sounds like... Oh, it is! It's a whole bunch of songs trying to get into your speakers. Guess we better let them out. Mix plays anything.

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Oh, if you just tuned in, we've been playing 97 of your favorite songs in a row. And now, 36 more of them. 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
5: Pressure system and a warm front heading in from the Midwestern states, and that'll be getting here on Tuesday. For now, just some clouds across Appalachia for the overnight hours. A little bit windy and our low in the mid-60s. Rain and thunderstorms, pretty good possibility most of the day on Tuesday. Upper 70s on the afternoon high. Looks like the rain will continue on Tuesday night. More showers are likely all day on Wednesday. We'll be hitting about 80. I'm meteorologist Steve Hamilton from the Cole Chevy Body Shop Weather Center.
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1: This is the TJ Show, and look at that. It's Tuesday, June 9th, 2026. Hello, J-Bo.
3: Good day, sir, and happy birthday.
1: Oh, thank you very much. This is the day that I was born, and I'm grateful to be alive still.
3: Well, not today, but yes, a few years ago, I'm sure.
1: Right. It was a number of years ago, and yes, I seemingly still going strong. Breathing.
4: I'm grateful you were born, TJ.
1: Waking up another day. Thanks, Kenny. Good to see you. Hello, Heather.
5: I totally remembered it was your birthday today.
1: Well,
5: didn't think it was tomorrow.
1: Well, it was right after Kenny wished me a happy birthday when I got in. And my dad will call me tomorrow. He thinks my birthday's tomorrow.
5: I'm just like your dad. I really thought it was tomorrow.
1: Yeah.

0: It's confusing. I mean, how do you keep track of all these birthdays? We got a message here. I want to start this off. You remember yesterday I was telling you about how over the weekend I spent 4.5 hours at a dance recital?
1: Yep.
0: And, you know, they don't make it easy. They have one kid in the early recital. Then there's a second recital. I was lucky enough to go to both. And it is fun going to see your own kid up there dancing, but it's a pretty long day. And here's a message from Mark.
2: Hey, it's Mark from Lock Oklahoma again.
0: Thanks for listening, Mark.
2: I feel your pain on those dance recitals.
0: I mean, pain is kind of a mean word. Is that a, there are much more painful things.
1: It's pain. Let's be real.
0: But 4.5 hours and, you know, every dance doesn't have your kid in it. It is, it's a lot.
2: But you got to go because, you know, that's like their Super Bowl.
0: Yeah.
2: They practice all year. But what I was going to tell you, though, for about a 6-year period, some of the guys, their girls were in the dance class, they would have a tailgate parties. They were big football fans. They had all the tailgate stuff. So, and their kids would be in the afternoon and the evening. So they'd sit up like going to a football game. They had tents set up.
0: So they were outside of the recital.
1: That is great.
2: Cold refreshments. We would pay somebody $100 inside and $100 outside to keep us informed where they're at on the schedule. So when we get close for our child's dance or near the performance, we would go in, you know, like the dance before.
0: What a brilliant idea
1: that
0: this is.
1: Brilliant.
2: Worked out pretty good.
0: Yeah.
2: Kind of like going to a football game, but you're going to a dance show, but you're outside enjoying the weather. So I'd tell you that one.
0: Okay. Thanks. Hey, good. Yeah, I'm taking note of that. Yeah.
1: Mark, that's a good way to, like, do your thing and your kid's thing.
0: Yes, and you know? In theory, sounds like a great idea. Could I get away with that with my wife, Jess? Not sure she would go for that, but worth a try. I'm sure a couple of the other dads would love it. Yes.
3: Yeah, and you'd make friends, TJ. You're all about community and yes. coming together. This is a great opportunity for
0: okay.
3: you.
0: Okay.
3: Yeah.
4: And TJ, tailgating is when people hang out in the parking lot.
0: I know what it is.
4: Event.
0: Yes, I know what
4: yeah,
0: it is.
4: I just want to make sure you knew.
0: Never been to one, but I do know what they are. I've seen them.
1: And you know what? Maybe your wife Jess would be totally down. It's just how you present it.
4: Right.
0: Right.
1: You know what I mean?
0: All right. Let me think that through. Appreciate the message. Thank you for thinking of me and for listening, Mark. All right. Here's what we're gonna do. I'll give out the phone number one more time. Because I can't give it out enough. 877-RADIO-TJ. That's your passport to get on the radio. You either catch us in the studio or you get our voicemail like Mark did. Either way, we just want to get your voice on our show. We hope this happens soon at 877-RADIO-TJ. You guys ready to do this?
1: Yes, sir.
0: Here we go.
5: Nick's plays anything.

0: 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This is the TJ Show. We got a fun phone call from Raul in Tyler, Texas. Hey, Raul, is that really you?
1: Yes, this is me, man. How are you?
0: Doing great. Raul, you left us a message, and we're reaching out to you because you said, so you're a fellow radio show host. You host a radio show in a few places across the nation.
1: Yes.
0: And then you're listening to us in Tyler, Texas?
1: Yes, sir.
0: That's cool.
2: Mm-hmm.
1: It is really nice, man. Congratulations. You do a great job every day. I have fun every day, man.
0: Oh, thanks, Raul. Well, that totally makes my day to hear that. What is the most exciting part of your life right now, Raul?
1: Well, I just got married about a month ago, and then I'm living the life, man. Really, really happy.
3: Congrats.
2: Congratulations.
0: What makes it, can you say her name?
1: Oh, yes. Isme. She's from Venezuela.
0: Okay. And what makes her so special? Why is she the lucky gal?
1: Well, she's amazing. She's a hard worker, and she's amazingly beautiful.
0: Ah.
2: Aww.
0: That's pretty cool. And Raul, I'm assuming you're a hottie yourself.
1: What do you mean, like?
0: Like, you're a good-looking guy.
3: In fuego.
1: No. I don't know, man. I can't say that. I don't know.
2: He's trying to be humble.
0: He's humble.
2: Yeah,
0: he's humble. Yeah.
2: He's humble.
0: I mean, Kenny, on the other hand, would very quickly say.
2: Yeah, he would take that compliment.
3: Yeah, I'm hot. No doubt about it.
0: That's right. Well, Raul, we are so happy that we are connected with you. Thank you for turning on your radio, and thanks for being so encouraging to us. It's super kind of you.
1: All right, man. Thank you very much. Congratulations. You are a great show, and I admire you. Congratulate you again, because you're a great, great team, man. I really love you guys.
2: Well, thank you.
0: We love you back, Raul. You call us anytime.
1: All right, man. Take care.
0: There he
2: is. Take care.
0: Raul.
2: Thanks, Raul.
1: Bye.
2: Bye.
0: Bye.
1: All right.
0: Wow. I think it says a lot about a guy. So he hosts a radio show somewhere, and I don't know all the details of what he does. But for him to call any other show and say, hey, I think you're doing a great job, that requires somebody who's really secure and probably very kind. I mean, he sounds super kind.
2: An encourager.
0: Yeah, he's an encourager, and I love that. Can you think about over the course of your life where someone has just freely given you this encouragement, and it's not taking anything away from them to do it? Like, does someone come to mind right away?
2: I mean, there's a lot of people.
0: Kenny?
3: Sure.
0: Who?
3: You.
0: Okay. Heather?
2: I was going to say you, honestly.
0: Oh, all right.
2: Low-hanging fruit. But to be fair, J-Bo does that too.
0: Yeah, she does.
2: She does it a lot.
0: I noticed that. Like, it's not taking something away from you,
2: right,
0: to give someone a compliment or say, hey, you're doing a good job with X, Y, and Z. Mm-hmm. And I think that's really cool. I think it's also a sign of maturity. And you know what? I try to find a way to get around people like that, because there's so much of this, I got to gatekeep. I can't tell someone they're doing a good job. And Raul, I love that you called, yes.
2: And to be fair, I do it as well. I was just at the grocery store the other day, and this woman was wearing an Argentina jersey, soccer jersey, and I was like, I like your jersey.
0: Okay, there you go.
2: Right? There you go.
0: That's very cool. Yeah. This is the TJ Show. Thank you for turning on your radio today. 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
4: Weather. Mostly cloudy sky with showers and occasional thunderstorms today. A high this afternoon will be into the upper 70s. Chance of showers and storms tonight. Overnight low will drop down into the mid-60s. Widespread showers and thunderstorms Wednesday. A high on Wednesday right around 80 degrees. And then as we head into Thursday, expecting to see showers. A chance of storms are high on Thursday near 85. Friday we will see showers. A chance of thunderstorms are high on Friday right around 85. I'm meteorologist Sally Russell from the Cole Chevy Body Shop Weather Center.
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0: 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This is the TJ Show, our news. It sounds different around here. Kenny reads through every story he can find, and then he brings us the most interesting ones. Kenny, what's happening on the planet today?
1: The Associated Press did a profile on this nonprofit organization, TJ, that I think you would be really interested in. It's called a Repair Cafe.
0: Yeah, I think I've walked into one of these. When I was living in Boston, there's a town called Somerville. It was a lot of people who were very passionate about not throwing away your electronics, get them fixed instead. So a toaster would be a great example. Who knows how to fix a toaster? Well, that guy shows up at this event, he donates his time, and then you bring your toaster, he fixes it, he's got his little soldering iron or whatever you need, and then you don't have to buy a new toaster.
1: Exactly right. These are volunteer-run community events where people with technical expertise help neighbors fix broken household items. It could be anything from electronics to clothes to antique clocks and jewelry. It's amazing. And this nonprofit organization, they have locations all across the globe. It started in 2009, and it's grown considerably. They now have 4,000 repair cafes, 59,000 members, and roughly 850,000 items repaired annually.
0: That is fantastic.
2: I'm all for that.
0: We need that because you see how people are so addicted to convenience. And by the way, myself included, It's so much easier to throw the toaster away and buy a new one. And a lot of people make that choice.
2: Yeah, and I've definitely done that. But have you noticed that everything that's new now doesn't even last that long anymore?
0: Yeah. Well, because they know. We're just going
2: to
0: throw it out.
2: In another 2 years, you have to go buy another one.
0: Yeah.
2: Might as well just fix one you have.
1: Well, can you check this out at repaircafe.org? They have a map with all of their locations and information about their events. We're actually 30 minutes away from one.
0: Kenny, what else do you have?
1: Well, the NBA Finals Game 3 at Madison Square Garden last night. The San Antonio Spurs defeated the New York Knicks, staying alive 115-111. Now, the Knicks were supposed to be the team with experience and poise, but they were the ones that seemed nervous and finicky under the bright lights and all the celebrities watching at Madison Square Garden. Victor Wembanyama scored 32. The Knicks had 13 turnovers. The Spurs scored 21 points off of those turnovers.
2: Yeesh.
1: Now, I don't want to be that guy that complains about the referees, but was a discrepancy with the foul calls. The Spurs shot 32 foul shots compared to the Knicks 22. So I thought the whistle was a little one-sided last night, but I am a Knicks fan. So
0: well, you could start to go down the conspiracy way of thinking. Doesn't it benefit the league if the games go to number 7 and you get more games, more tickets, more sales,
1: more
0: tune-ins
1: on TV? Yeah.
0: So how does that not get compromised?
1: I don't know. I mean, it's possible what you're saying. I don't want to believe that because why bother watching sports if that was the case?
2: Players will say it like when

0: you play, you don't want to leave it up to the refs. You know what I mean? And maybe last night the game was up to the refs. Mm. All those calls, all those turnovers. But if they wouldn't have those turnovers, then they wouldn't have to worry about, you know.
1: They wouldn't have to worry about the ref.
0: Yeah.
1: If they didn't turn the ball over 13 times.
2: And you said the game was exceptionally long last night.
1: The commercials seemed longer. Ah. And then with all of the foul calls, and then there were multiple challenges from the coaches. Yeah. So that all just extends the game. Mm. I mean,
2: you know, Disclosure Day is coming out Friday. I can tell you that.
1: I think like 11:45 Eastern is what
2: unbelievable. Kenny, thanks for keeping us somewhat informed.
1: That's what's happening.
2: It's Mix 102.9. Tell a friend about our show.
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0: 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This is the TJ Show. And yeah, it's my birthday today, and Kenny asked if he could give... I don't need to sound so bummed out about this. Is that what I sound like?
1: I'm bummed out?
2: You do. You sound like you're annoyed.
0: Well, I wouldn't normally do this, but Kenny approached me first thing today and said, can I give you a gift on the radio? And I was like, well, sure. If that's what you want to do, I'll put the spotlight on you, Kenny.
3: Yeah, well, I'm proud of this because I think I did my best channeling of my inner TJ. Uh-huh. And I got you things that I think you would really like.
0: All right, I'll open it.
2: All right, I'm looking forward to this. I did get you a gift. It's just not all here.
0: Yeah. Well, listen.
2: So you'll get it when you get it.
0: Zero expectations. You guys, I appreciate it.
4: And then on the other side of the spectrum, I didn't get you anything. I'm not going to.
0: No worries, Heather.
4: I mean, it's World Cup year. I don't have time for that.
0: I totally focus on. I understand, Heather.
2: Heather has to save her money for tickets for a soccer game.
0: Oh, look at this.
4: I still love you, though.
0: There's Swedish fish. Thank you, Kenny.
3: Fancy Swedish fish.
0: Thank you. I like that.
4: No preservatives.
0: Ooh, tinned fish. This is very nice.
2: Oh, nice.
0: Whoa.
3: That's not tinned fish.
0: Oh, it's a candle of tinned fish. Okay.
2: Wait.
0: Does it smell?

0: smell like a fish?
1: It's a tin fish candle?
0: You know what?
1: Explain it's to funny. Me what that is.
0: Did you hear me talking about this off the radio?
2: Yeah.
0: Okay, so there's a place where I was hanging around. It's like a little shopping area. And I thought they had tinned fish. And I was surprised to see it because it was a kind of a fancy store. And I asked the people who ran the store. I was like, oh, you guys are on the tinned fish train. They said, that's a candle.
2: Yeah.
0: I said, a candle? What is a tinned fish candle? What could that smell like?
2: Yeah, but I went to that store that you were talking about.
0: Oh, did you really?
1: I was going to say, do you see the bag? That store, like, didn't you give us a gift card for that? Like for Christmas?
0: Oh, is this from that store? Oh, yeah, it is. Look at that. Did you use the gift card I got you to buy me my present?
2: Yeah.
3: Yeah, that's what I got.
1: Wow.
0: Well,
1: are you
0: how
1: kidding
0: about
1: me?
0: That?
1: He left the receipt in there, too, by the way.
4: Why'd you leave the receipt?
2: Well, in case he wants to return it for a store credit, but I don't know. I thought you'd like that. That's you're holding a horsehair bath mitt. So
1: that's
2: you wear that
1: really
2: in your hand.
1: Fancy store. Like, mm-hmm. Every Christmas, we get a nice gift card from TJ for the store.
2: Yeah.
1: It also has a restaurant, and it's great. The store is great. The restaurant is great. Kenny, I can't believe you used your gift card to buy him his birthday gift.
0: You know what's crazy? He's, I think he spent, like, I think I get you a $100 gift card. I think he spent the full $100.
2: Yeah, $97 and change.
1: Well, technically, you bought that for yourself then, TJ.
0: Well, this is ridiculous. Why didn't you buy yourself something?
2: Well, and the cool thing is, when you spend that much on a $100 gift card, they actually give you your change in cash. So I made out with $2.75 yesterday.
0: Well, you could get a milkshake at Chick-fil-A.
2: There you go.
0: I think. Well, thank you, Kenny. I mean, I've never had somebody use the gift I gave them to get me a gift, but it's not a terrible idea.
2: Yeah.
1: Well, at least he used the gift card.
2: Honestly, I mean, I was in that store, and it's fancy. I don't think it's for me, so I think that gift card is better spent on you.
0: All right. Well, you know what else?
4: I think it's only for TJ. The store is made for TJ.
0: I'll take note that I will not get you a gift card to that place. I assumed you liked it, but...
2: Well, I mean, I still have to eat at the restaurant.
0: Yeah, the restaurant's great. It's
1: yes,
0: food.
1: Yes, eat there. It's good.
0: You'll appreciate the food. Oh,
1: if
0: thank you.
1: If you want that gift card, I'll buy it from you for half of what you spent on the gift card.
0: I'll do it for 25%. No, 75%. Thank you, Kenny. I appreciate
2: it. Happy birthday, buddy.
0: This is the TJ Show. It's Mix 102.9. 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We would love to hear from you. I'll give it to you one more time. 302-303-1151. 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

0: 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This is the TJ Show. I just heard an explosion of laughter across the room, and J-Bo is cracking up. So
1: I'm
0: crying. Oh, you've got to tell me about this. And so I know the answer here, but I want to do a little game, and you can play along if you're listening. So tell me the comment that confused you. And then led to this discovery that you're going to share in a few moments.
1: All right. I'm on the city. Every city.

0: has an Instagram account. They post things about events that are happening in the area. And I'm on our city's Instagram account. And there's a comment on one of the posts. And the comment says, can ladies with only two arms participate? And when I saw that, I'm like, what is she talking about? Can ladies with only two arms? I had to read it three times to make sure I was reading it correctly.
1: Kenny, we'll start with you. Any guesses? Can ladies with only two arms participate?
2: Is this like a ladybug festival?
0: No.
1: Ladybug festival? That's a very good guess.
2: I don't know.
3: Wait, am I trying to guess what the event is for?
0: What the post is about?
1: What sparked the comment? Why would someone say, are ladies with only two arms allowed?
3: Without knowing context, I guess I wouldn't even know.
1: My guess was it was a meme about the lady who got pulled over and was accused of being on the phone. And the cop insisted that she was holding the phone, but then she lifted and she didn't have a hand to hold the phone.
0: She didn't, no.
1: But that's not what it was.
0: It's not. It's a post for a women's only cardio boxing class. And when I looked at the post again, after I read the comment three times, I realized that the woman on the image has three arms. The person who created this post must have used AI, and the woman has three arms, like, with boxing gloves on them. So now it makes sense. Like, can ladies with only two arms participate?
3: Oh, that's funny.
1: And the reason why they need to keep the internet going. You know, we've had some debate about this. Should they shut it down?
3: Right.
1: Has AI gone too far? Well, of course, the answer is yes, but it's hard to just shut the internet down when you have moments like this.
0: Sometimes the comment section is so good. I mean, it's gold.
1: It also shows you how lazy it's getting out there.
0: Yes.
1: Where you do these artificial images, you generate them, and these people who are running businesses, they're not even checking the image. Mm-hmm. They're just, all right, done and post. So
0: and now
1: funny.
0: That I see it, I can't unsee it.
1: Although, if you were a three-armed boxer, you would be the greatest boxer of all time.
0: Of course, how could you not?
1: Yeah, you think you're blocking a punch, and then boom, right behind your head, you get that third arm.
0: Yep.
1: My goodness, what a world we are in. Well, thank you. That was fun. Did you have a good time with that one?
3: I always have a good time.
1: Did you have a blast, Kenny?
2: Yeah, that was fun.
1: This is the TJ Show. We thank you for turning on your radio. Even if you have five arms, you are welcome here.
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0: 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This is a real fun one.
1: Hello, TJ and team. My name is Deirdre. I'm calling from Ventura, California, and I listen...
0: Deirdre, thank you for listening, by the way.
1: ...to you every day while I'm driving my kids to and from school and to my job. I learned how to make sourdough bread, and I decided that I wanted to experiment with trading things on our local Facebook marketplace.
0: Oh, trading on Facebook.
2: I love that.
0: That's okay. Interesting. Yeah, that's maybe even more fun than buying something. Like, you've got something, someone else has something, and you go, cool, let's trade.
2: That's great.
1: And I cannot tell you the super cool stuff that I traded for homemade sourdough bread.
0: Well, yeah, if you know someone who makes homemade sourdough bread and you get your hands on that, there's nothing like it. You pull it right out of the oven.
2: I also love the fact that people are trusting people enough to be like, yeah, sure, I'll eat your sourdough.
0: Well, doesn't that give you a little hope for the planet?
2: Yes.
0: Yeah, I don't know that I would.
2: Me either. I'd be a little concerned. But also, people are like making meals in their homes and selling them to people on Facebook Market, and they're making good money and taking care of their family.
0: Well, there's something about that fresh food that's so good. Actually, a friend of mine, when we lived in Boston, the guy was a chef, and he was kind of just tired of the whole restaurant world. He decided to start making food in little jars, and his wife would bring them to work. And so she brought one to work for my wife. This was some of the best food I've ever had. All you had to do was unscrew and dump it out, and it was like just done there for you. It was amazing.
1: I tell you what, I got the coolest leather jacket and leather cowboy boots for one loaf of sourdough bread.
0: That's hilarious.
2: She made out really good.
3: That's not equal.
0: I love that.
1: I also made some lovely friends, and I got comments about how, you know, back in the day, like way longer before I was born and raised, people did that. They traded things that they had for things that they needed.
0: That's a great idea.
2: The barter system.
3: It's called bartering.
2: Before money came around.
0: Yeah.
2: Yes, I love it.
1: So I just wanted to share that really fun experiment. It felt like such a great community effort, and it was just a lot of fun. And I think all of my coworkers were really tired of me saying, guess what I traded, or I got this, and I traded it for sourdough. But
0: well, we would get along because my friends are tired of me talking about the auction that I like to go to. I love that place. You go there, you find stuff. I'll give you a great deal since you care, Deirdre. You'll appreciate this. So I'm at the auction. You know, it's a bunch of estate sales. They've got this mystery box with like some random candles. No one really wants it. They go $5. I go, okay, well, if I'm the only one, I'll take it. So I get it home. It turns out they had all of these brand new cotton napkins that you would use to like wipe your mouth off. And there were about 50 of them.
2: Wow.
0: You go to a local store, some of these charge $20 per cotton napkin. They're full cotton. How am I not excited about that?
1: Wanted to share that experience. Appreciate your show. My kids love your show. If you want to call me, which you don't have to do, my phone number is...
0: Wait, hold on.
2: Wait a minute.
0: Do you have her number? Can we call her?
4: I have it.
0: Fast forward.
1: Have a fantastic day.
0: Okay, great. Yeah, let's call her. I'll talk to her all show. This is the TJ Show. It's Mix 102.9. If you like what you're hearing, tell a friend about us.
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3: Mostly cloudy sky with showers and occasional thunderstorms today. A high this afternoon will be into the upper 70s. Chance of showers and storms tonight, and overnight low will drop down into the mid-60s. Widespread showers and thunderstorms Wednesday. A high on Wednesday, right around 80 degrees. And then as we head into Thursday, expecting to see showers. A chance of storms are high on Thursday, near 85. Friday, we will see showers. A chance of thunderstorms are high on Friday, right around 85. I'm meteorologist Sally Russell from the Cole Chevy Body Shop Weather Center.
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1: This is the TJ Show, and just a few moments ago, we heard that message from Deirdre in Ventura County, California. She had this great idea. She bakes sourdough bread and then puts it on Facebook, and she was telling us about some of the things people have traded her for her sourdough bread. And she asked at the end of the message if we would call her back if we wanted her on the radio. Deirdre, are you there?
2: I'm here.
1: Well, what kind of a thing is that? Of course we're going to call you back. You want to be on the show? Of course. We always say that. Open invitation.
2: Awesome. My kids are going to think I'm the coolest person ever.
1: So you shared sourdough bread with someone in your community, and then they gave you like a leather jacket for it in this wild trade?
2: Yes.
1: Was there ever any worry that you weren't a trustworthy person? Like, how does that work that people will just take random sourdough bread? Is there a screening process?
2: There's not. I guess it's just some people are like me and they like their granny hobbies. I'm not a granny yet, but I guess I just love those hobbies. But I did get a tremendous amount of joy out of meeting people, hearing people's stories, seeing what they had, and just making it open to everybody. But man, I took that jacket and those boots to Burning Man and got so many compliments on them. And it was fantastic because I got to share that story about how I procured the jacket and the cowboy boots. It's just been a lot of fun.
3: Well, you know,
4: that's awesome.
1: It's so cool to hear this because in this world where people are just isolating themselves, they're staying to themselves, you get people like you who are seeking community. There's a great story. A friend of mine is doing this little arts and crafts get together, and she's invited 13 of her friends. And the thing is, they all make this specific craft. So maybe one of them's a painter or one of them does sewing or whatever. And they bring 13 of whatever it is to the event, and then everyone just trades and they walk away with 13 That's unique great. Little pieces of art. And these are great artists. So there's so many clever ways to get

0: around people and not hate them, which is great against the grain of what's been happening in this wild world. So I love hearing what you're saying. It's beautiful.
1: Yes. So I encourage everyone to look on their local Pay It Forward pages. We have one here in Ventura, and I use that to post on. And there's a gentleman named Keith here in Ventura, and he puts hot dinners for people in need like almost every day.
0: Yeah.
1: So people are really trying to be part of a community. They're trying to, you know, make things a little brighter in people's worlds. It's kind of a difficult time for a lot of people right now. And so just those little spots of joy are so important, and it just keeps us moving. And I think you guys on your show do a really great job of showcasing things that are joyful and bring people pleasure and do community. And that's why I wanted to reach out, because I felt like you would be a great audience for this story, and you would, you know, encourage other people to pay it forward and be a part of their communities overall too.
0: Ah, well, yes. Thank you for saying
2: that. You called
0: that.
2: The right mm-hmm. show.
0: Thank Definitely. God for that. That's awesome.
1: I did
0: awesome.
1: Call the right show, and my kids love your show. If we toggle back and forth between another radio station, my son Zachary is like, no, put it back on TJ. I'm like, yes, sir.
2: Yes.
1: Got it.
0: That is awesome. What are their names, by the way?
1: My son, Zachary, and my daughter, Elise.
0: Tell them we said hi on one of your drives. Give us a ring. And or if you want to set it up, we'd be happy to talk to them if they want that.
1: Oh, they would love that, TJ. That okay. would make their probably their whole childhood.
0: Perfect. All right. Well, make it happen.
2: That's awesome.
0: Deirdre, you're the best. Thank you for calling.
1: Thank you for having me. I appreciate you all.
0: Mix 1029. 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

0: Mix 1029. This is the TJ Show. And just a few moments ago, we heard that message from Deirdre in Ventura County, California. She had this great idea. She bakes sourdough bread and then puts it on Facebook. And she was telling us about some of the things people have traded her for her sourdough bread. And she asked at the end of the message if we would call her back if we wanted her on the radio. Deirdre, are you there?
1: I'm here.
0: Well, what kind of a thing is that? Of course we're going to call you back. You want to be on the show? Of course. We always say that. Open invitation.
1: Awesome. My kids are going to think I'm the coolest person ever.
0: So you shared sourdough bread with someone in your community, and then they gave you like a leather jacket for it in this wild trade?
1: Yes.
0: Was there ever any worry that you weren't a trustworthy person? Like, how does that work that people will just take random sourdough bread? Is there a screening process?
1: There's not. I guess it's just some people are like me and they like their granny hobbies. I'm not a granny yet, but I guess I just love those hobbies. But I did get a tremendous amount of joy out of meeting people, hearing people's stories, seeing what they had, and just making it open to everybody. But man, I took that jacket and those boots to Burning Man and got so many compliments on them. And it was fantastic because I got to share that story about how I procured the jacket and the cowboy boots. It's just been a lot of fun.
0: Well, you know,
2: awesome.
0: It's so cool to hear this because in this world where people are just isolating themselves, they're staying to themselves, you get people like you who are seeking community. There's a great story. A friend of mine is doing this little arts and crafts get together and she's invited 13 of her friends. And the thing is, they all make this specific craft. So maybe one of them's a painter or one of them does sewing or whatever. And they bring 13 of whatever it is to the event, and then everyone just trades and they walk away with 13 unique little pieces of art. And these are great artists. So there's so many clever ways to get around people and not hate them, which is great against the grain of what's been happening in this wild world. So I love hearing what you're saying. It's beautiful.
1: Yes. So I encourage everyone to look on their local Pay It Forward pages. We have one here in Ventura and I use that to post on. And there's a gentleman named Keith here in Ventura and he puts hot dinners for people in need like almost every day.
0: Yeah.
1: So people are really trying to be part of a community. They're trying to, you know, make things a little brighter in people's worlds. It's kind of a difficult time for a lot of people right now. And so just those little spots of joy are so important and it just keeps us moving. And I think you guys on your show do a really great job of showcasing things that are joyful and bring people pleasure and do community. And that's why I wanted to reach out because I felt like you would be a great audience for this story and you would, you know, encourage other people to pay it forward and be a part of their communities overall too.
0: Oh, well, yes. Thank you for saying
2: that. You called
0: that.
2: The right show.
0: Thank God for that. That's awesome.
1: I did call the right show. And my kids love your show. If we toggle back and forth between another radio station, my son Zachary is like, no, put it back on TJ. I'm like, yes, sir.
2: Yes.
1: Got it.
0: That is awesome. What are their names, by the way?
1: My son, Zachary, and my daughter, Elise.
0: Tell him we said hi on one of your drives. Give us a ring. And or if you want to set it up, we'd be happy to talk to him if they want that.
1: Oh, they would love that, TJ. That would make their whole childhood.
0: Perfect. All right. Well, make it happen.
2: That's awesome.
0: Deirdre, you're the best. Thank you for calling.
1: Thank you for having me. I appreciate you all.
0: Hey, I'm TJ from The TJ Show. 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

0: 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You know, last night there was an interesting moment. My kids found me. I was at my desk working on something. And they said, "We don't know where Mama is."
1: Uh-oh.
0: And I thought, oh, okay. And let me just play you the interview I did here with the kids. Hey, Willa, what's your question?
2: Where's Mama?
0: You know, I'm wondering the same thing.
2: Yeah.
0: You think she's trying to hide from me?
2: Yep.
0: I just assume.
1: Immediate.
0: Yeah, that she needs a minute. Why wouldn't she want to hang out with me all the time?
2: Because she's working, and you're like, come here, little cute little boo-boo-boo. We have to snuggle.
0: She's doing an impression of me loving
1: on.
0: Her mama.
1: Yeah. She nailed it.
0: I don't ever say that to her.
2: Yes, you do.
0: When have you ever heard me say that?
2: At night.
0: At night?
2: You're like, come here.
0: I would think they'd
1: I
0: be
1: believe
0: thrilled.
1: Her.
0: Yeah, they'd be thrilled that their dad wants to snuggle with their mama.
2: You tell her she's cute all the time.
0: You hear they're like, yes.
1: Oh, that's that.
0: Yeah.
1: Yes.
0: I'm seven.
2: Yes. Like, you're so cute. You stare at her and you're like, you're so cute.
0: I do default to that somehow. I don't think I say it that often.
2: Yes, you do. You say it like every day.
0: So you think she's hiding from me?
2: Yeah.
0: Oh, well, if you find her, can you tell me where she is?
2: Yeah. And I have a special message for Kenny.
0: So now this takes a turn. Here we go. What?
2: Hi. Can I be your flower girl?
0: She wants to be Kenny's flower girl.
3: Okay.
0: What?
2: I want to be your flower girl, Kenny.
0: You don't want to be Kenny's flower girl.
2: I got the perfect dress.
0: I don't know why.
1: That was her voice.
0: Can you respond to her in that same voice?
4: Your daddy doesn't want you to come to my wedding because he doesn't want to have to look after you the whole night. So I don't think you're invited. I'm sorry.
0: No, you don't want to do it.
2: Yeah, I do.
0: No, you don't.
2: Yes, I do.
0: Flower girl's boring.
2: No, it's not. I wish.

0: attended Uncle Mike's wedding.
1: She was the flower girl for Uncle Mike's wedding.
2: She's got experience.
3: You're trying to discourage her heavy, huh?
2: I'm all for it.
0: It was not boring.
1: It's really boring to throw flowers on the ground.
0: No, Dee Dee's really fun.
1: They've got some flower girl in the family, I'm sure. They've got a huge family.
4: Hey, don't you have a flower girl already?
2: You know something? No, we have young boys, but no young girls.
1: Ooh, yeah. Well, I'm sure they could do it.
0: Well, if you don't have flower girl, I'm always open. And so is Charlie and Noah.
1: She's trying to get her sisters invited to the wedding. They all want to go. They think Kenny's wedding's going to be really fun.
2: Well, it will be. And I'm all for it. But Dad's the bad guy, Will. I'm sorry.
1: What would you charge?
0: Nothing.
1: How much money?
0: Why?
1: Because nobody wants to do that for free.
0: No, I'll do it for free.
1: She's shocked that she would even potentially get paid for this. Yeah. No, you won't.
0: Yes, I will.
1: No, you won't.
0: Yes, I will.
1: No, you won't.
0: Yes, I will.
1: Yes, you will.
0: Yes, I will.
1: Ah, that didn't work.
0: It didn't.
1: I've gotten them on that one before. That's when they good. Were little, that worked. This is the TJ Show.
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0: said I'm sorry. Mix 1029. This is the TJ Show. Quite a fascinating question that came in here. I'm going to go right to the voicemail. You can always join in on the show, 877-RADIO-TJ. You either catch us in the studio or you get our voicemail like this.
1: Hey, TJ and friends. This is Kirsten. I live in Southern California.
0: Thank you for listening, Kirsten.
1: And since I live in Southern California, I'm usually driving through citrus orchards. And
0: by the way, that is such a dream. You go out to California, they've got fruit trees everywhere. It's just normal. I couldn't, but this is a little bit of a sidetrack, but my friend Edgar lives out there.
2: Mm-hmm.
0: And I'm in his backyard, and like the whole family's inside the house, and I'm walking around his backyard alone, and he's like, TJ, you okay? I said, you got to

0: this, and I got my plan app out. His neighbor has a fig tree. Fig falls into his yard, and it makes a fig tree. That's how nature works. And I go, Edgar, you can't pull this out because he has somebody who goes in and like rips out weeds. I said, this is not a weed.
1: This is food.
0: Yeah. And I have to check in on how that's doing because I was so excited for him. He didn't seem to care. I thought it was a big deal.
1: I was raised in Florida and on my mom's property, she lives on an acre. We had an orange tree on there and we would go out there and just pick oranges. But every day I would drive into work and I'd pass a citrus orchard.
0: This is how the world's supposed to be. Like in parks, no matter where
1: and
0: you are.
1: And when they were in bloom, you put the windows down and drive by. Oh, it smells so nice.
0: They need to do this in every single park. You know, the ones with the playground?
1: Yeah.
0: That's dumb.
1: Those parks.
0: Like, who needs a tire playground? You get an apple tree somewhere in their vicinity, then I'll want to go to them.
1: No, well, kids get hungry when they're playing. So there should be the park, and then there should be trees that produce fruit.
0: Yes, and they should be able to walk over and pull one off.
1: Yes.
2: Oh, man, driving past all those trees with those big, juicy oranges, sometimes I just have to stop and steal a few. And so I do that pretty frequently. This actually sparked a debate at work about whether it's better to steal from an orchard or from someone's tree in their yard.
0: Okay, I'm going to make an outrageous statement and say I think they're both very wrong. But she's asking
3: gray area.
0: Which one is worse.
2: I thought it was better to steal from an orchard because they have, you know, hundreds of thousands of fruit.
0: No, stealing's bad. Like, stealing is bad.
2: Yes. But one of my coworkers thought it was better to steal from someone's tree at their house.
0: This is where we're at. No, the world is just so terrible. It's like, okay,
1: that's
0: what's
1: hilarious.
0: Less evil?
2: Because they couldn't possibly eat all of that fruit themselves, so.
0: I'll tell you a funny story real quick. So, my dad has a peach tree on his front lawn, mm-hmm. right? He's at the neighbor's house. And a garbage truck driver drives up, helps himself to peaches.
1: Okay.
0: My dad's watching him. The garbage truck driver sees my dad and goes, free peaches. He's like, you should grab one of these. He didn't realize that he lived there.
1: He's like, that's my house.
0: This is crazy.
2: Curious to know what you guys think. I love your show. I hope you have a great day. Bye.
0: Thank you for listening. Yeah, I'm going to go with no stealing is good stealing. J-Bo?
1: I'm going to go ask for forgiveness, not permission.
0: Okay, Kenny?
4: The house.
0: All right.
3: Both, I don't care.
0: All right.
3: Take whatever you want.
0: This is the TJ Show. 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
8: Mostly cloudy sky with showers and occasional thunderstorms today. A high this afternoon will be into the upper 70s. Chance of showers and storms tonight. The overnight low will drop down into the mid-60s. Widespread showers and thunderstorms Wednesday. A high on Wednesday, right around 80 degrees. And then as we head into Thursday, expecting to see showers. A chance of storms are high on Thursday, near 85. Friday, we will see showers. A chance of thunderstorms are high on Friday, right around 85. I'm meteorologist Sally Russell from the Cole Chevy Body Shop Weather Center.

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1: This is the TJ Show. Our news sounds different around here. Kenny reads through every story he can find, and then he brings us the most interesting ones. Kenny, what's happening on the planet today?
2: Saw this article on parents.com. It's talking about the idea of the 5-to-1 parenting rule. And no, Heather, it's not 5 parents to every one child. Yeah, it is referring...
3: That would be helpful, though.
0: Yeah, oh, definitely. Yeah, 2. I don't know if that's enough. That's their kids are tough.
2: But you're outnumbered in your house.
0: Oh, yeah. No, without a doubt.
2: Now, the 5-to-1 rule is a guideline where parents aim to have at least 5 positive interactions with their child for every 1 negative interaction. So for every time you need to correct or criticize your child's behavior, there should be 5 positive interactions that go along with it.
0: That's actually really good insight, because I noticed there was a period of time where I would say something to my daughter, Willa, and then she would assume like it was going to be that she was doing something wrong.
3: Mm-hmm.
0: But I started going like, I should probably let her know what she's doing right, too. I mean, this is for adults, too.
3: Yeah, it's helpful.
0: Right? You know, imagine you're in a workplace and your boss is always telling you, do this better, do that. It's like, what do you think's going to happen? It's going to mess up your relationship.
3: Doing right, boss man?
0: Exactly.
2: Consistent positive interactions are deposits that build trust and connection, making it easier to navigate withdrawals with discipline or corrections when they are necessary.
3: I feel like 5, though, is a lot.
4: Yeah, I would say like 50-50,
3: like,
4: right?
3: Maybe like a 2-1 kind of situation, you know what I mean? Like, when I talk to my nephews and my nieces and I, like, correct them on something or direct them in a certain way and I notice they're getting defensive, I'll say, like, hey, you're not in trouble. So I have to clarify that, and then they can let their guard down and receive what I'm telling them. And then I finish the conversation, and maybe later I'll give them something positive, but 5-to-1 is, that's a lot.
0: You can also share with the kid, I was in the same boat as you. I often tell my kids, I was doing a lot worse than you were with X, Y, and Z. I was terrible to my brother Mike, you know? And look, you know, what you did to Willa, it might seem bad, but it's not as bad. Yeah. So I say, this is not just a you thing. This is a human thing.
3: Right. Mm.
0: Kenny, what else do you have?
2: This is a really interesting marketing campaign. So Iceland Air, the airline out of the country Iceland, just had a marketing campaign to find the world's worst photographer. And over 127,000 applicants applied.
0: No, go ahead.
4: It's a finger in the covering.
3: Oh, my goodness. Yes.
2: Well, they have a winner. Her name is Blanche. She's 28 years old. Not sure if she's a mom or not, but she's from Paris, France. She submitted all of these photos, won a 10-day trip to Iceland, and $50,000 cash.
0: What is this?
2: Her photos stood out for their authenticity and charm. They often featured blurry subjects, awkward framing, accidental compositions, and of course, maybe a thumb covering part of the lens.
3: What was the purpose of the contest? What were they trying to get across?
2: Well, I think they're trying to promote tourism to Iceland, and this was just a funny way to do that. And
0: even a bad picture looks good.
2: During this 10-day trip, the winner is going to be taking pictures as she's touring Iceland, and I'm sure they'll use those bad photos in some type of publicity.
0: Kenny, thanks for keeping us somewhat informed.
2: That's what's happening.
0: It's Mix 102.9. My name is TJ. Thank you for turning your radio on. 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

0: Mix 1029. This is the TJ Show, and yes, it was a tough night for the Knicks. Anyone who's following along, yeah, I'm sorry, Kenny. I mean, I know. Listen, they got two in the bag. They're going to do this.
1: I'm not giving up, but that was a gut punch last night for sure.
0: Okay, B-Boy Logic out on Long Island. I see here that you have a bone to pick with me about the Knicks.
2: Yes, sir. Yes.
0: What did I do?
2: I told you to be quiet. Didn't I told you to be quiet. Yep. I told you not to say what you were saying. And you didn't want to listen to me, right? You should be biting your tongue right now, sir.
0: Guys, All I said was that they were definitely going to sweep, and I got that wrong.
3: Yeah, said don't say that stuff.
0: I'm the first to say I did not accurately predict that. Although at halftime, I thought that for sure they were going to come around. But what I will say is they're still going to win the series. I mean, come on now.
3: Oh, my God. Stop. Just be quiet. Just be quiet.
2: Just stop. Just stop already, okay? Just stop. You just, you know, you're as bad as a Cowboys fan. Hush. Hush, hush, hush.
0: I want the Knicks to win.
2: Behind. Shush. I want them to win, too, but I wish you would stop saying this stuff. Well, stop it.
0: Please. I'm getting used to being a sports fan, okay? All right? This is my...
2: Getting used to being a sports fan?
0: I'm just practicing.
2: Well, listen, if you're going to root for the Knicks, root for the Knicks, but follow them a little bit better, and please stop saying those things. Just say, I want them to win.
0: I do want them to win.
2: Not they are going... Because when you do that, especially you're on the radio, don't do that no more. Please, just don't do that no more.
1: TJ, what people are logic trying to say is you should watch a game before you predict its outcome.
0: Yes. Well, yes. Did I know any players on the team before they got into the finals? No, I didn't.
3: Know any players on the team now?
0: Yeah, well, there's Kat. There's Jalen Brunson.
1: Good.
3: Okay. Yeah.
0: Okay, and that's all you need to know.
1: How many minutes of the finals have you watched so far?
0: Zero.
1: Okay.
0: But I've been checking in on the
2: seconds. Oh, my gosh.
3: He checks the scores.
0: I check the scores. I go on Google, and it's cool. They got a little bouncing ball, and then when the thing goes up, it goes up a couple points. And I thought for sure.
2: I only use that when I'm in the middle of doing something, like, because I'm also a Lyft driver as well as an Amazon driver. And I was doing Lyft last night, and man,
0: I know, it's a bummer. I felt sad when I saw the score today. But B-Boy,
2: the first thing I said is, I'm calling TJ tomorrow.
0: Well, listen, just because you asked, I'm not going to say they're definitely going to sweep at this point. So that's done.
1: They can't.
0: Well, that's for you, B-Boy.
3: If B-Boy was in your face, I think he'd punch you in the throat.
0: No, he wouldn't.
3: For sure. And I let him. I would hold you down.
2: I would do to him what my mama did to me. I'd walk up, get within an inch, punch him in the sternum and knock the wind out of him so he can't speak.
0: I don't want to get an inch punch. No. Don't hurt me. I'm just doing a radio show here.
3: TJ would cry for 2 weeks.
0: Guys,
3: a sensitive boy.
0: You know what?
2: Yes, he would.
0: They always say in radio, you got to keep your options open. I'm just starting to dabble in sports radio. Okay?
3: No, you're not dabbling well.
0: I just want to make sure that, you know, I can do it if I need to. All right, B-Boy, you have a great day.
2: Oh, you stay blessed, guys.
0: You too.
3: Thanks,
0: B-Boy. Go Knicks.
1: Go Knicks.
0: 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Something you heard about, or maybe something going on in your life, whatever it is, 302-303-1151. 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
1: Oh boy, this is the TJ Show, and I have to break in here with a special report. I just got some intel. I can't look her in the eye, Heather. How is she doing?
2: Oh,
1: J-Bo.
2: I'm crying. I think she's doing all right. I mean, a little traumatized, but I think she's doing okay.
1: The intel that I received from the hallway turns out J-Bo has spilled coffee on her shoes.
2: Now,
1: you may be wondering, well, why is that a big deal?
2: Yeah.
1: That happens to everyone all the time. Well, J-Bo is an avid shoe collector. I just peeked her direction. She has her head in her hand.
2: I'm so sad because I really like these shoes, and they're like a nice pastel spring green.
1: Mm.
2: So, like, if you spill something on it that's a dark color, you're going to see it. So I cleaned up the counter after the coffee spilled, of course, and I took care of my sneakers.
1: Well, hold on. Before we get too far ahead in the story.
2: Okay.
1: So J-Bo collects shoes. She's now down to, and I use the word down very lightly, 120 pairs. Is that how many?
2: Yeah, about 120. But over the last few days, I actually have pulled 1, 2, 3, 4, 5, 6 out of my collection.
1: So that might not sound like a lot to the average ear, but it is.
2: I do have a spreadsheet.
1: Six is a lot. She has a spreadsheet for her shoes. Very organized. Okay, so what happens when...
2: Because I am offloading too. I know I have a lot.
1: When you spill a dark substance on your shoes that you love so much, what do you do?
2: Well, I dried it up. That's all I can do right now. But when I get home, I'll have to see if I can, like, brush it out or something.
1: Okay, so you don't have a surgery kit with you?
2: Not with me, no.
1: But
2: I have cleaning supplies at home.
1: But you do have the surgery kit at home.
2: Yes.
1: Do you have, like, a first aid kit for your shoes?
2: Yes, of course.
1: Okay.
2: Yeah, they have its own towel, its own brush, its own shampoo, all that stuff.
1: Okay, so ideally, like, a toothbrush-type tool will be lightly brushing the coffee stain, and it's possible you could get it out.
2: It's possible, yes.
1: Okay, is time of

0: the essence, like as the clock ticks, does it get more and more ingrained in the fabric?
1: We're going to see.
0: Okay, but you're okay.
1: So let's just hurry up and get the show over with and go home and clean my shoes.
0: Okay, sorry for you. Well, let's not call it a loss yet. No need to grieve yet. Aww. Just take care of your shoes. Do you bring a spare pair to work or no?
1: No.
0: You don't have one? Okay, no. Got it. Yeah,
1: probably
0: it's tough.
1: Probably should start doing that, though.
0: I've walked out in the wild with Jabo, and I notice she trails behind. I'm like, I hope she's okay. I notice she's looking. Are there puddles on the ground? She does not want to step in a puddle. That would ruin your day, right?
1: Yeah, that, and I just walk slow because I'm asthmatic, so.
0: No, but...
2: Way to bring it up, too.
0: We've already gone through this, and if you're new, I've asked her what it's like walking around always looking down, but you're okay with that.
1: I'm okay with that, yeah. I don't step in puddles, I don't step in trash, mm-hmm. or dog nonsense.
3: Right.
1: Well, you know.
0: Have you ever, with a nice pair of shoes, stepped in dog nonsense? Can you remember a time where that's happened, or have you been so careful?
1: Yes, yeah, remember that's, a time when that's happened.
4: She blocked it out. If she
1: suppressed it.
3: Fun story. I did that once, walking back from a bar. I was a little tipsy, and
0: it was dog?
3: Yeah, and I got in my friend's car, and we didn't know until the next day that it was all over the car.
0: Oh my goodness.
3: Yeah, I felt bad about that.
0: All right, good. Everyone's okay. Thank you. This was a special report on the TJ Show. There's more on the way.
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0: 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This is the TJ Show. Hey, Frank in Albany, New York. What can we do for you today?
1: How you doing, TJ? Just wanted to call and tell you happy birthday, buddy.
0: Oh, thanks so much, Frank. That's very nice of you.
1: Happy birthday, pal.
0: What are you doing today, Frank?
1: Mowing greens.
0: Golf courses?
2: I think we've spoken to Frank
1: before. Absolutely.
2: Upstate New York?
1: Yes. Yes, we have.
0: Oh, that's great. It's great to talk to you again, Frank.
1: I love what I do. I mow fairways, greens, tees, rough. I mow it all.
0: That's fantastic.
3: Awesome.
0: Well, we appreciate you turning the show on, Frank. You have an amazing day, and appreciate the birthday wishes.
2: Hit them straight.
1: Me too. Absolutely.
0: All right. Later, Frank.
1: Later.
0: Whoa, it sounds like he was on his mower while he called.
3: Yeah.
0: That's impressive.
3: Listening while he's doing his job.
0: I'm surprised we were able to hear him with all that noise in the background.
2: Yeah, this thing's pretty loud.
0: So last night I go to bed, and the night before my birthday, and I feel this hard object in the bed. And I'm like, what is this? And I fish around, and I thought it was one of the kids' toys. It turns out it was a gift that my daughter wrapped.
3: That's so
0: and it
3: sweet.
0: Had a little note on it, and I thought, oh, well, I don't want to open it tonight. It's not my birthday yet. So I put it on our kitchen table, and I plan to open it today with the family. But I thought it was nice that she snuck into the room and left a little something. Because you can get convinced that your kids are just annoyed with you all the time. But then when they do something like that, it's like, oh, that maybe they like me.
3: Especially when your kids sometimes will tell you, like, you're the worst dad ever.
0: That same kid, as a matter of fact, has said that multiple times. In the last, I would say, 2 months. Yeah. So quite a turnaround. And actually, she wrote, I love you so much, which is the exact opposite of you're the worst dad in the world.
3: Which is her true sentiment.
0: Yes. Well, I believe that. I noticed on this day, I do get a lot of messages, which I'm very grateful for, but there are certain people who will reach out only on this day, and I don't hear from them the rest of the year.
3: You could thank Facebook for that.
0: Do you get that?
3: I'm barely on Facebook, but my phone, I'll get emails. Like, you got a notification on your Facebook wall because people are writing happy birthday on there and stuff.
0: Right. I don't know.
3: So I went on to my profile and, like, deleted my birthday off of there because I'm tired of getting these random messages from people who I haven't talked to in years.
0: Well, it's like, well, what do you do with that? So then you just write thank you to all those people, and that's your only interaction all year.
3: Yeah.
0: It's weird.
4: I don't write anything back.
0: You don't respond?
4: No.
3: Mm-mm.
2: Yeah, that's my birthday gift, is not having to respond to birthday messages.
0: Right. No, that's good. Good. I decided to change my birthday on Facebook, and that was a huge mistake because then I would start to hear from people, and I forgot that I did it, and I started getting all these messages, and I was like, why are people texting me in May? I don't understand. And I'm like, oh my goodness,
4: that's
0: I did this
4: hilarious.
0: To myself. So then I also removed the birthday, and that seemed to fix that problem.
3: Have you signed up for any kind of rewards programs for restaurants?
0: No,
3: because today's the day you would get emails for free stuff.
0: Yeah, you're right.
2: You might get something free from Chick-fil-A, as a matter of fact.
3: Ooh, check your app.
0: Yeah, I do. It's a good idea. This is the TJ Show. The news is right around the corner. 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
8: Weather. Mostly cloudy sky with showers and occasional thunderstorms today. A high this afternoon will be into the upper 70s. Chance of showers and storms tonight, and overnight low will drop down into the mid-60s. Widespread showers and thunderstorms Wednesday. A high on Wednesday, right around 80 degrees. And then as we head into Thursday, expecting to see showers. A chance of storms are high on Thursday, near 85. Friday, we will see showers. A chance of thunderstorms are high on Friday, right around 85. I'm meteorologist Sally Russell from the Cole Chevy Body Shop Weather Center.
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0: 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This is the TJ Show. Our news, it sounds different around here. Kenny reads through every story he can find, and then he brings us the most interesting ones. Kenny, what's happening on the planet today?
1: There was a big bourbon heist in Philadelphia. They say an organized group of criminals stole approximately 10,800 cases of Noble Oak bourbon valued at nearly $500,000.
0: That's wild to me.
1: Yeah, approximately 11,000 bottles altogether. So this is how they did it. A truck driver and an accomplice deceived workers at a North Philadelphia warehouse into loading the shipment into their vehicle for a scheduled delivery that was supposed to go to New Jersey. But of course, the bourbon never arrived where it was supposed to go. These were thieves, drove it away. Police are still searching for them.
0: So they pretty much wore a costume like they were the drivers. And the loading dock was like, all right, those are the guys.
1: Yeah, I guess they figured out when this delivery was supposed to happen, and they showed up and perhaps got there before the actual delivery person was supposed to get there.
2: I mean, they put some work in, right?
3: Right.
2: Some research.
3: I mean, I give them props for that a little bit.
0: Well, props. I mean, this is a horrible robbery.
2: Props for the research. Props for the fact that you actually were able to get away with it so far.
3: Right.
2: But, like, you shouldn't be stealing anyway.
0: You would think they'd get caught in this day and age with how crazy cameras are and surveillance. Mm-hmm. How do you get away with something like that?
1: Yeah, and that's what authorities are reviewing now, the warehouse security footage, which shows the staff loading the truck. They're trying to track down the missing truck. Apparently, there was a security lapse at the warehouse. So the warehouse is supposed to take the photo ID of the driver. They took a picture of the driver's license. Investigators now believe that was a fake ID.
0: Wow.
2: I'm telling you, they did their research.
3: Yeah. I lost my ID not that long ago.
2: Hope it wasn't your ID.
3: Yeah.
0: Different way to use a fake ID, by the way, for drinking.
1: Yeah.
3: Mm-hmm.
0: Kenny, what else do you have?
1: So the World Cup begins on Thursday.
3: Let's go.
1: Team USA's first game is on Friday, by the way. And we have countries from all over the world coming to North America, and they're pretty much moving their entire operation, including their training facilities, to North America. And what's pretty cool is many countries have rented out high school athletic fields
0: for
1: their practicing. So, for instance, Croatia, the 2018 World Cup runners-up, they're training at the Episcopal High School in Alexandria, Virginia. And I was thinking, what a cool opportunity for those high school soccer players who now have access to the world's best.
0: Yeah, absolutely.
3: That's cool, yeah.
0: Yeah, I wonder if you go out there on the field and go, you want to hang?
2: Pass the ball.
0: Can I ask you a couple questions? That would be so fun.
1: A couple things you might be able to learn.
0: Kenny, what else do you have?
1: History is being made. A new Netflix series, a Scooby-Doo origin story, will be the first telling of the Scooby-Doo story that features an actual Great Dane playing Scooby-Doo.
3: Like a real live dog?
1: A real dog will be playing
3: so
1: Scooby-Doo. Not an animated CGI thing, but a real dog.
2: Did you poop?
3: I'm glad dogs are still getting jobs.
2: Yeah.
3: It's really cool.
2: Somebody's still employed.
0: Yeah. Kenny, thanks for keeping us somewhat informed.
1: That's what's happening.
0: It's Mix 1029. Tell a friend about our show.
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1: How's it going?
0: Doing great. What can we do for you today?
1: Really, I just called to wish you a happy birthday.
0: Oh, thanks for that, Mike.
2: So sweet. It's so kind.
0: I appreciate it.
1: Absolutely.
0: Tell me, what is the most exciting part of your life right now?
1: Honestly, just life. I'm here. I'm alive. Things are good.
0: What kind of work you do?
1: I may have told you before, I work in menswear.
0: Have we talked about this already?
1: I believe we have.
0: Oh,
1: but that's
0: wow.
1: Okay, I'll tell you again.
0: Hey, that's great. I guess the menswear business is still going well. Men are still wearing clothes for now?
1: I believe they are, yes.
0: Good. I know Kenny's had some weird ideas, right? Some streaking.
3: Yeah.
0: We talked through that one. I said, don't do it.
3: Thank you.
0: He didn't.
3: You're a mentor to me. Happy birthday, by the way.
0: Very important. Mike, listen, thanks for listening to the show. You have a great rest of your day.
1: Thank you, and you as well.
0: All right.
2: Thanks, Mike. Take care, Mike.
1: Bye.
2: Bye.
1: Bye.
0: See, just like Mike, he just called. He did that through using our phone number, 877-RADIO-TJ. At this point, if you call us, you'll almost certainly get our voicemail, but you might hear your voice on the show tomorrow. Let's make it really easy for you to call. Jaybo, throw a question out there. If this applies to you, leave your answer on the voicemail. Go ahead.
2: Right now, the New York Knicks are in the NBA Finals, and Kenny has a superstition where he doesn't want to say that the Knicks are taking it all, but TJ doesn't care about that. TJ will say that. And
0: well, because it's true, they're gonna.
2: Stop. Don't say that. Just let the games happen. I just want to know if you have any superstitions.
0: 877-RADIO-TJ. Kenny, how about you? What's your question for today?
3: Asking for a friend, is it okay to buy somebody a gift with...

0: with a gift card that they gave you?
1: That happened, by the way, today. Yes. Kenny, he gave me a birthday gift, and I was like, oh, it's my favorite store. It's because I bought you a gift card. That was over Christmas.
0: Yeah, did I make a faux pas?
1: Well, I mean, listen, I like all the stuff you got.
0: Good.
1: I just feel bad. I'm like, well, you didn't use your own gift, but I guess if you were going to get me a gift anyway, it worked out. And I'll wrap up with a question here. I was at the doctor's office recently, and I heard a woman stand up and say, I've been here for over an hour. Well, they forgot that the lady was out there, and they left her in the waiting room.
2: Aww.
1: And so, it's like, yeah, swing and a miss. Okay, it happens sometimes. These people, they're humans. They're not robots. What has a doctor done to you that made you upset recently? 877-RADIO-TJ. I love our doctors, but you know what? It's kind of fun to hear about bad doctors and what we should stay away from. 877-RADIO-TJ. This is a great example of something that was on our voicemail.
3: Hey, Steva. I wanted to tell you guys, J-Bo, if you decide to lead an AI rebellion...
1: Did you say you were going to lead an AI rebellion?
4: Oh, yeah. It's about the company I stopped doing business with because they use AI.
3: Let me know. 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
1: Okay, so you're building an army.
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3: Sometimes it's good, but I really do hate how it's overcome every facet of our lives. Y'all have a great day. Bye now.
1: So, yeah, whether it's joining the army that J-Bo's starting
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9: Weather. Mostly cloudy sky with showers and a chance of storms today. A high this afternoon will be into the upper 70s. Decent chance of showers and storms tonight. And overnight low will drop down into the middle 60s. Widespread wet and stormy weather on Wednesday. Highs on Wednesday will be close to the 80 degree mark. Thursday we'll see a decent chance of widely scattered showers and storms and a high right around 85. We'll end the week on Friday with showers and thunderstorms likely and a high near 85 degrees.

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7: Weather. Mostly cloudy sky with showers and a chance of storms today. A high this afternoon will be into the upper 70s. Decent chance of showers and storms tonight. And overnight low will drop down into the middle 60s. Widespread wet and stormy weather on Wednesday. Highs on Wednesday will be close to the 80-degree mark. Thursday we'll see a decent chance of widely scattered showers and storms and a high right around 85. We'll end the week on Friday with showers and thunderstorms likely and a high near 85 degrees. I'm meteorologist Sally Russell from the Cole Chevy Body Shop Weather Center.
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5: Weather. Mostly cloudy sky with showers and a chance of storms today. A high this afternoon will be into the upper 70s. Decent chance of showers and storms tonight. And overnight low will drop down into the middle 60s. Widespread wet and stormy weather on Wednesday. Highs on Wednesday will be close to the 80-degree mark. Thursday we'll see a decent chance of widely scattered showers and storms and a high right around 85. We'll end the week on Friday with showers and thunderstorms likely and a high near 85 degrees.

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0: 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Then we let them on the air anyway. 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
6: Weather. Stationary front set up just off to our west. We also have low pressure moving in from the northern plains, so we'll be getting some showers and thunderstorms for the rest of today. Looks like mid to upper 70s. Overnight, the rain continues, along with a few thunderstorms mixed in. We'll be in the mid-60s, and then showers and thunderstorms looking pretty likely through the day on Wednesday. And we're going up to about 80, a few scattered showers hanging around Thursday. I'm meteorologist Steve Hamilton from the Cole Chevy Body Shop Weather Center.
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9: Weather. Stationary front set up just off to our west. We also have low pressure moving in from the northern plains, so we'll be getting some showers and thunderstorms for the rest of today. Looks like mid to upper 70s. Overnight, the rain continues, along with a few thunderstorms mixed in. We'll be in the mid 60s, and then showers and thunderstorms looking pretty likely through the day on Wednesday. And we're going up to about 80, a few scattered showers hanging around Thursday. I'm meteorologist Steve Hamilton from the Cole Chevy Body Shop Weather Center.
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6: Weather. Stationary front set up just off to our west. We also have low pressure moving in from the northern plains, so we'll be getting some showers and thunderstorms for the rest of today. Looks like mid to upper 70s. Overnight, the rain continues, along with a few thunderstorms mixed in. We'll be in the mid 60s, and then showers and thunderstorms looking pretty likely through the day on Wednesday. And we're going up to about 80, a few scattered showers hanging around Thursday. I'm meteorologist Steve Hamilton from the Cole Chevy Body Shop Weather Center.
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0: 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A pajama jammy jam is a job, right?
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7: Weather. Stationary front set up just off to our west. We also have low pressure moving in from the northern plains, so we'll be getting some showers and thunderstorms for the rest of today. Looks like mid to upper 70s. Overnight, the rain continues, along with a few thunderstorms mixed in. We'll be in the mid 60s, and then showers and thunderstorms looking pretty likely through the day on Wednesday. And we're going up to about 80, a few scattered showers hanging around Thursday. I'm meteorologist Steve Hamilton from the Cold Chevy Body Shop Weather Center.
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0: The average American is exposed to thousands of commercials every day. You don't want to be below average, do you? Another bunch of songs in a row is just around the corner. Mix plays anything next.
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5: Low pressure system just off to our north and a warm front moving across our area for the overnight hours. So we'll be getting some clouds and some showers and thunderstorms. Overnight low in the mid-60s. Rain looks pretty likely most of the day on Wednesday. Afternoon highs topping out around 80 and it will be a little bit windy. Lingering showers on Wednesday night, and then we have another round of showers and thunderstorms expected on Thursday with our high in the mid-80s. I'm meteorologist Steve Hamilton from the Cole Chevy Body Shop Weather Center.
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0: going to keep it on scramble. 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
6: Weather. Low pressure system just off to our north and a warm front moving across our area for the overnight hours. So we'll be getting some clouds and some showers and thunderstorms. Overnight low in the mid-60s. Rain looks pretty likely most of the day on Wednesday. Afternoon highs topping out around 80. And it will be a little bit windy. Lingering showers on Wednesday night, and then we have another round of showers and thunderstorms expected on Thursday with our high in the mid-80s. I'm meteorologist Steve Hamilton from the Cole Chevy Body Shop Weather Center.
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7: Weather. Low pressure system just off to our north and a warm front moving across our area for the overnight hours. So we'll be getting some clouds and some showers and thunderstorms. Overnight low in the mid-60s. Rain looks pretty likely most of the day on Wednesday. Afternoon highs topping out around 80 and will be a little bit windy. Lingering showers on Wednesday night, and then we have another round of showers and thunderstorms expected on Thursday with our high in the mid-80s. I'm meteorologist Steve Hamilton from the Cole Chevy Body Shop Weather Center.
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